I had it in my head, what I meant to say. This conversation isn't headed that way. I got a bad connection between my mind and my mouth.

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Like us at 99.9 The Fox on Facebook and stay up to date with what's going on. 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

They say the holy water's watered down, and this town's lost its faith. Our colors will fade eventually, so if our time is running out, day after day, we'll make the mundane a masterpiece. Oh my, oh my love, I take one look at you, you're taking me out.

0: Fox Mornings with Sarah and Hillary. Please, please, please, can the weekend get here? We're almost there on a Friday morning.
1: Sarah, I'm really disappointed I did not get my call last night.
0: No, but somebody did. They caught the ace. What the heck? So exciting.
1: Is anyone else kind of relieved?
0: Les Jones said it on the air. It's finally over. He was like, it's done. But what, I mean, we'll talk about it throughout the morning.
1: Yeah,
0: but
1: just incredibly like, successful. But do you think they're going to take a year off?
0: I don't know. Like, I don't know. Or you build on the momentum. Those are the tough decisions they're going to have to make. But what was interesting last night is the person that won, Ashley Norton. Mm-hmm. There are two people in our community named that.
1: Oh, no.
0: Yes. And one is the fellow who won.
1: Okay.
0: And one is not. She

0: this works.
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2: Good morning. I'm Stephanie Shavs. Sunny today with a high of 27. It's 12 Celsius, 54 Fahrenheit. After 45 weeks, the Ace of Spades was finally caught in the Sarnia Legion's Catch the Ace fundraiser. Selecting envelope 31, Ashley Norton was announced as the lucky winner, taking home over $4.5 million. Money raised from the lottery will benefit local charities.

Will your mouth still remember the taste of my love? Will your eyes still smile from your cheek?

A beautiful day ahead and a gorgeous weekend. A slight chance of rain on Sunday, but just slight. We'll take it. This is Stella Lefty on the Fox.

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Rev with Whitney, 99.9 The Fox. So what are you doing this weekend? Anything fun? Anything good? Well, if you want to take a little road trip, there's the Dresden Fair this weekend. Fun-filled day for the whole family, including a soapbox derby and cattle show starting at 10 a.m. There's the petting zoo and vendors. And also, later on in the afternoon, from 3 until 9 p.m., there's a vendor market, and it looks like there's over 70 vendors there. So it's a fun-filled full day of activity for the Dresden Fair. Locally, right here in Sarnia, the Sarnia Imperials are taking on the Burlington Longhorns in the Ontario Power 5 semifinal action. So that is at Norm Perry Park tomorrow, kickoff.

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Frank Walker, Ella Henderson, and I Go Dancing, 99.9 The Fox. So Sunday, there's an event you're going to want to know about. The Forest Legion is having a free barbecue. Yes, the Royal Canadian Legion Branch 176 in Forest is celebrating their 100th anniversary with a free barbecue, which includes free hamburgers, hot dogs, and refreshments, along with displays and the chance to learn more about the great work that the Legion does year-round. So join them. It starts at noon. That's the Royal Canadian Legion Branch 176 in Forest. And remember, in 2020,

99.9 The Fox with Alessia Cara and Wild Things 237. It's Carrie. Happy Friday to you. Hope you got a smile on your face. Hope you're having a really good day. We've got beautiful weather today. Lots of sunshine for the rest of it. Clear tonight, low of 15. We got sunshine back tomorrow. Expect a high of 29. Humidex again. Going to feel a little warmer. Sun and cloud for Sunday. Just a chance of rain with a high of 28. Right now, 25 Celsius. That is

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Well, BGC Sarnia Lambton is hosting a cruise on the Duke d'Orleans to support local kids this Thursday from 7 till 10 with music and beautiful views of the river, a 19-plus event. Tickets, $35. Every ticket purchased